called Sorry Kid. And one of the tracks features her bandmate in the group Lomaland, Tyler Ballgame, who you've heard on The Cafe. He guests on this song called Circles. It's new music from Joanna Samuels.

0: a song by Mike Lee called Shortstops, featuring Ed Howard on bass and Lenny White on drums. Before that, we heard Hey Locke. Both come from Mike's record, Song for All of Us, and featured Mike and his son Julian on tenor saxophone. A few years before that recording was made, Julian enrolled at Juilliard. There, he connected more deeply with one of his mentors, Wynton Marsalis.
1: I always like to say about Julian, when I first heard him play, I'm always listening for the reality of the music in somebody's sound.
0: That's Wynton.
1: Like, okay, everybody has personal expression and creativity. We all have it, and you can find something creative in everyone's playing. But the specific feeling and nature of what makes a jazz musician sound a certain way, of which there are many things that have that feeling in them, it's rare that you hear it. Julian is just absolute soul. He's serious. He got the feeling of absolute jazz pours out of his horn. When I heard him, I was like, somebody's parents played, or somebody, you know, somebody.
0: It wasn't long before Wynton invited Julian on stage with the Jazz and Lincoln Center Orchestra. We'll check it out when Jazz Night in America returns. I'm Christian McBride.
2: 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BritBox, streaming The Other Bennett Sister, a new BritBox original drama from the world of Jane Austen, following Mary Bennett as she finally finds her voice after a lifetime of being overlooked. 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And The Estate of Joan B. Kroc, whose bequest serves as an enduring investment in the future of public radio and seeks to help NPR produce programming that

fuertes aplausos a toda la gente que se ocupa esta tarde. Vamos a cantarles un tema, se dice, serán los ojos de todas las mujeres aquí en Colorado, y dice...

0: I'm Dr. Anthony Lizerwitz, and this is Climate Connections. Every day, fishermen across the Bahamas head out to the ocean to harvest their catch. But now, some of those fishermen are also harvesting data to help forecast hurricanes. They're contributing to the global fishing vessel Ocean Observing Network, which provided them with sensors that measure water depth and temperature. The sensors attach to fishing gear and record data that's shared with Bahamian officials, the U.S. National Oceanic and Atmospheric Administration, and others.
1: We see it as a very cost-effective way of getting good real-time ocean data.
0: Jeffrey Simmons is the former acting director of the Bahamas Department of Meteorology. He says ocean heat is the main source of energy

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1: Good morning. It's 6:49. Thanks for listening to Morning Edition this morning here on Siouxland Public Media. Coming up in the next hour, we'll have local news at 7:04. Also, just ahead on Morning Edition, crisis pregnancy centers try to persuade people not to have abortions. But a watchdog group says some of those centers have misled patients into falsely believing everything was fine with their pregnancies.
2: Later, they found themselves in the hospital with an ectopic pregnancy or some other complication that was not diagnosed by the crisis pregnancy center.
1: That story is just ahead for Morning Edition and NPR News. We will head back to the program shortly. Also, we've got some tickets to give away very soon, so do stay with us.
3: In 1985, Philadelphia saw the founding of one of music's most influential singing groups, Boys to Men. Cafe correspondent and author John Morrison joins us to talk about his book, Boys to Men, 40th Anniversary Celebration. For Sense of Place Philadelphia, we dive into the career of Boys to Men and their genre-spanning influences in an encore edition of the Next World Cafe.
1: That's on World Cafe. Tune in tonight at 6 o'clock, right after morning, or right after All Things Considered. You're on Siouxland Public Media. Mean Girls, the musical. It's been on stage at Klinger Neal Theater for the past couple of weeks. We've got a free pair of tickets to the final weekend of performances. That's Thursday, Friday, and Saturday night performances at 7 o'clock. If you would like to attend Mean Girls, the musical, I'll be my seventh caller right now. The number 712-276-3690. That's 712-276-3690. Caller 7 wins a free pair of tickets to Mean Girls the Musical, either Thursday, Friday,

0: Good morning. 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Based on the hit film of the same name by Tina Fey, Mean Girls gets to the heart of what it means to be a true friend, a worthy nemesis, and above all, a human being. Ticket information is available at lambtheater.com. Let's give away some tickets for Mean Girls, the musical. Again, that plays at Lamb tomorrow night, Friday night, and Saturday night. 7 o'clock showtimes. There is no Sunday matinee, and you will have to pick up your ticket voucher here at Siouxland Public Media, which is a couple blocks away from Lamb Theater, actually, at Morningside University. If you would like to attend, be my seventh caller at this number, 712-276-3690. That's 712-276-3690. 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

0: Cantus Arcticus by Raul Tavara. That was a March 2023 performance by the Chicago Symphony Orchestra, led by Osmo Venska. Still to come, we heard the sound of majestic swans in Raul Tavara's Concerto for Birds and Orchestra. A less fortunate swan gets his say in Orff's Carmina Burana. That's next.
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0: a band from New Hope, PA, singing about Philadelphia, calling out South Street and Fairmount Park. That is Ween, Freedom of 76. They also mentioned Boys to Men in there. So thanks to World Cafe correspondent John Morrison for being on the show today to talk about that group for our Sense of Place Philly series. And thanks to Kimberly Vinod for her work on that session. Also, thanks to the Wincoat Foundation who make our Sense of Place series possible. We produce this show at WXPN at the University of Pennsylvania in Philadelphia. I'm Raina Duras. Thanks for listening to World Cafe from NPR.
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